Check. Yeah. Welcome to another edition of Proverbs for Paranoids. Wrong cell as always. I hope you're good out there. It's a beautiful fall day and I'm gonna play some tunes to accompany it. Got quite a... Yeah, I'm gonna play across the board, I think. A little bit of everything. Yeah, we'll see. Enjoy.

there's actually there's quite a lot of good new music coming out at the moment and for the whole year. So I want to highlight some of that. It's not this though. This is an older Moody Man one. But yeah, you'll hear quite a few recent bits in the following 2 hours.

some crossfader issues, but we're back on track though. One of my favorite tracks of the year, I think. You've heard this before on the show. Michael J. Blood, Sam Is Dead, In The Middle,

So today comes at the book end of like a crazy busy month, I'd say, at a wild weekend in Paris. ADE, gigs, weddings, birthdays. Yesterday was a Blood Orange show in Tivoli, which was great, and I'll play some stuff later, I think. But yeah, after this I'm gonna lay low for a bit. So the last dance.

It's a great new one on South of North, as per expected. The boy Teshpo, the live show at Roodkapje last month, also more than decent, I'd say. I'm gonna play another one after this.

Yes, sticking to France, just some 30 years earlier, I think, maybe some more. Yeah, there's a lot of like random photography noises in here, and it perfectly makes sense.

You might have noticed that we're having like a quiet intermezzo. Like, let's recalibrate the senses, cleanse the palate. This is Emmer, I think. New one on Shortspan.

About halfway in, we're rocking with Gerrit Hoekema at the moment. It's a great tune to play on a jet ski. It's on the music for jet ski playlist that I have. I have a dedicated playlist for tunes I want to hear on a jet ski. I've never been on one, but someday I will. I'm definitely gonna play Gerrit Hoekema Televisiewereld then.

Yes, let's send this shit all the way out. It's dark by now also. Now I'm hit you with the blood orange in the end. Stick with me.

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Yes, Red Heart, the penultimate track. As said, closing off with Blood Orange coming afterwards. Because of the great show at Tivoli yesterday. Yeah, thanks for sticking with me. I had my fun, I hope you had yours, and I'll see you in 2 months. Peace!

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Good afternoon and greetings to anyone listening over lunchtime, during a cigarette break, or over a cup of coffee or tea. Whatever time of day it is, I hope these sounds find you at ease. And if not, join me and I hope they can spread a little ease your

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gems I find on my journey. Among others, some cozy and lo-fi, jangly pop and rock. Some slimmed down silhouettes of dubby post-punk.

opening quatrain, for those who have been wondering, is one of my recent, freshly written after watching the beautiful Marlon Brando film, The Fugitive Kind. And so is this one. I will probably share at least one more set of quatrains that I've recently written.

Soul Life by Haruho Chikada from the beautiful compilation Tokyo Dreaming.

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After crossing myself, I rang the bell.

Also present was an attractive lady friend called Lydia, who wore a charming cocktail dress, and baby Fifi Trixabelle. I begin to talk hesitantly, the words being hard to find.

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And all due to that Sunday lunch spent with Bob, Paula, Fifi Trixabel in affluent Kent, where there is no famine.

this episode is called It's Okay, I Will Do It. And I will. Hope everyone's good. Hello to Pema and Tsula. I don't know how to pronounce your name still, but it's okay. Nice to see you both. And also a hello and goodbye to Joss. It's a very grey day. And I'm fucking exhausted, but very happy to be here, and very happy to be playing music. Today I've picked some stuff. I've picked some new music, only a few releases that are really good though, and I'd like to play more of them. And also just kind of filling that with whatever was on my library. Which also found some really good stuff that I didn't know about, like this Identical Sharp from African American Sound Recordings, a staple on the show. But yeah, I need some coffee and I need a cigarette, so I'm gonna do that. But yeah, see you soon.

That's a nice one. Con el corazón en la mano. Which I might have played before. No. Anyway, Comentarios Públicos, which I have played before. It's very good. I'm having the same issue when building shows. I want to fill whatever I've found. Fill whatever I found with older stuff. But the problem is, I only make it up to, you know, I start from the letter A and I make it down to C. I've spoken about this before, and I still don't know what to do. I mean, I could start from Z, but then I'd probably finish on W, and that's also not productive. All the numbers, but then I'd probably finish on 3. So maybe a different show, a different starting point, or maybe there's like some kind of randomizer shuffle thing on iTunes. I'm not sure.

There's no equivalent for spring has sprung for autumn. Fall has fallen. That's a good one. I don't know about where everyone is currently located, but Rotterdam is definitely feeling the autumn coming pretty strong. Actually, it's kind of cold, which I like. Sweater weather is nice. It's also, I believe, autumn is the most romanticizable season, but melancholic, so I'm happy. But maybe that's why everything is a bit sleepy at the moment. Today, you know, let's acknowledge the elephant in the room. Today is September 11th, and my friends are putting on a really nice show at C3 Studios about kind of conspiracy and geopolitics. Great show, Ground Zero, C3 Studios. If you are around, drop by. And if you are at Porfot, or if you're in Rotterdam today, drop by Porfot as well, because my dear friend

Oba is having an exhibition and selling a very nice t-shirt, which if I had I would be wearing, but I don't have it yet. I'll buy it later. This is a nice one. It's from it's not new. It's new for me. From Prototype Money on the Music 20 label, also a staple label on the show. The album is called We Don't Talk Anymore. Oh, I've seen that Yelena also says you can pick a few letters at random and then work the limitation of stuff that goes together from those. Yes, I think that's a very good idea. Choosing a few letters and then working within those. Yeah. I just wish I had more time. Maybe I should just dedicate more time.

next one's probably one you've heard before. I know that Pema has heard it too many times. I think I've played it the past two shows. I'm going to play it again because it's a good song.

0: 011 Six and Slay Act is an American New Thought movement that has spread since the beginning of the COVID-19 pandemic. It is a syncretic belief system with roots in Shinto and Christianity. It embraces up to 8 million natural, industrial, and cultural goods. 011668 claims to be in search of a non-denominational truth. Origin of Toyota. Early memory. Boiling water. Heavy metals. Proto-life. Toxic ocean. Magma makes contact with seawater. Continental forms. Single-celled organisms and bacteria. Photosynthesis. The first breath. Multicellular life. Birth of love. Early animals. Complex marine ecosystems. Colonization of land. Terrestrial kingdom. Continental drift and mass extinctions. The rise of humans and cultural evolution. Civilization of desertification and war. God concept and Christ evolution. Shopping experience. Industrial revolution. Automatic loom. Weaving of general accepted reality. World War I. Birth of Toyota.
1: Is America evolving a new religion? A new primordial soup is on the menu in America. The collective soul is longing for radical change. Our cultural obsession with hyper-individuality has led us into a dead-end celebrity death cult. We are looking for a way out. The human soul is in need of total dissolution.
2: 016668 recontextualizes cultural and industrial icons as messages from the collective unconscious. The three overlapping circles of the Toyota logo represent the human, the machine, and our collective purpose. The three circles also represent the evolution of the Trinity. 011668 offers an alternative method for navigating America's hyper-reality. Encourages the disruption of commercial space.
3: Pray for the oil and gas industry. The dinosaurs struck a deal with God and traded their flesh. Once deconstructed, the dinosaur's consciousness was absorbed by the earth and transmuted into other forms of life. Now reincarnated as angels of combustion in steel and plastic, dinosaurs are insulating the womb of Toyota. The United States highway superstructure terraforms the new Christ out of the blood-soaked earth. The Multicultural Interfaith Center of America blooms into a primordial stew of collective thanksgiving. Each Toyota will live 2,000 years. I wake up to a California acid sunset. The smog-caused phenomenon carries the taste of a manufactured biblical war. I want to spend as much time as I can outside in the last years of hospitable sunlight.

never had to take a call during a show. That was horrendous. It was terrible. But everything's okay. That was Camp Loop, and this is AIM by African American Sound Recordings. And a hello to Dana in the chat. Hope you're doing well.

It's a nice one called Doggy by I think also Prototype Money, the same release I played earlier, dedicated to a stuffed animal that I found in IKEA in the shape of a dog who I fell in love with at first sight and is now Doggy in my house. I love Doggy, and this song is for you. I was never someone for stuffed animals as a kid, but they're quite fun. They're very cute, so need a bit of whimsy in your life, don't you? So

This is Lavender by UE, also known as Ula, E. Strauss. Many pseudonyms and whatnot. But read, this is from the album Hometown Girl, played one earlier from this album as well. Rediscovered it on Tuesday. Well, was it Tuesday? Yes. Because I had to go into town. And I wasn't feeling great, so I put this on and it was fantastic. Nice little walk through the town. And I had a coffee. Yeah, it was a good day. Good album. Hometown Girl, UE. Ula, or Ula E. Strauss, but this one's under UE.

Thank you.

are about halfway through. On schedule in terms of music, but also on schedule in terms of caffeine. Oh, I've had too much coffee, so I feel a bit strange. Here's a classic from Anna Roxanne. Episode turned out to be a lot more peaceful than I thought it would be, which is really nice. I was going to go down a bit more of a, you know, crazy turn, but you always kind of, you know, there's moments where I'm building it. I think because when I build these shows, you get a bit stressed. And then I'm like, okay, let's go crazy now. And then I'm happy we didn't. Very relaxing autumn morning. Though I'm not sure when the first day of autumn is. I think it's 20th, 20th, 21st? It's usually around that time. Hope you are also enjoying the show. And

heard a few tracks just now. One of them was by a band called Advantage Lucy, who my good friend Booty put me on. Very nice, kind of sounds a bit Stereo Lab-y, a bit Peel Dream Magazine-y. The song that I played was a lot more acoustic and relaxed. After that, the song with a bit of screamo was from Blanket, who we almost managed to secure a concert in Rotterdam, but I do not think it will happen, unfortunately, due to schoolwork, which is fair enough. Then a song by Ventler, who I would recommend, don't want to plug myself, but I would recommend listening to the 2-year anniversary special of this show, called 2 years of Ten Sleep, 2 hours of Ventler, in which I talk about Ventler a little bit, and his kind of influence and mission. Very interesting guy. And we might get a little bit crazy. I know that I said that it's going to be a bit relaxed, but there's a few wild cards coming up later.

You stay stagnant at a fixed rate.

So another good one by Ventler. Before that, you heard this really strange, like, ambient-y Jessica Pratt song, which I had never heard of before, Glances. Really good. I have to actually

thinking next month in October to do a Slacker Rock special. I think it's time for another special. It's been a long time. And Slacker Rock is a lot of music that, it doesn't really fit with this music. But I listen to it a lot. And would like to make it at one point. So, next month I've decided is a Slacker Rock special. So tune in for that. That'll be really fun. I'll bring a guitar. No, just kidding. All right. But,

another repeat, ups and downs from the new Tara Clerken trio. Have a walk at night and put this in and listen to it. Man, it's crazy. It's very good.

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You just throw them in there because they're fun and crazy. So the nice part of the show is over. I'll come back on the mic. But yeah, this is a great one. So good. Always on repeat. Also, a very good, you know, if you ever have people over for dinner, Tara Clerken, always the way to go. A go-to, to the point where it's so good.

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And I'll see you next month. Thank you, everyone, for tuning in. It was super fun today. Thank you, guys. Awesome. See you later. Enjoy this really crazy one. It's called We Begin by Cluster from the new Dork 26. I don't know if it's new. It's kind of old. But anyway, louder one.

Good morning, good morning, good morning. Hello. On this beautiful sunny day from the Blue Box in Rotterdam. I'm Jess Felix. This is OST, where I deep dive through my favorite games, movies, TV shows, and anime, and their soundtracks, all around a theme. And this month's theme is pollinators. I'm pushing that boundary pretty leniently, and it's kind of going into just anything insect related, the birds and the bees. Half of what I just said is not even an insect, but I think our birds pollinators, maybe. I guess they probably help. But yeah, we'll be going through through some different games at the moment. This is this Japanese game, which is kind of like about... I need to remember the name. I'll get the name up in a sec. But where you are catching bugs in a Japanese village, and it's a PlayStation 1 game. Very soothing. Actually, I think Pokemon was also designed around that. The person who created Pokemon wanted to catch bugs when he was a kid, so he made Pokemon. But yeah, this one is called Boku no Natsumi. Oh, that's the game. So I don't know the Alham, I think is the song.

Yeah, so that was half that other game that I suggested, and then this is Nazca Valley of the Wind, which I think I've played before, actually. But it's such a good soundtrack. It's

insects quite a lot, you know, these sort of high frequencies. Great film. We can continue maybe with some more of that, actually. But yeah, we're going to be going through quite a few different things this week, this month even. We have stuff from Hollow Knight, which is quite a fun platformer game. And then this, like, I kind of side-railed the last part of the show with this dope N64 game called, like, Buzzy Bumble or something, which was, like, produced by this UK garage producer. Sorry, the mic got away with me. So yeah, maybe the last half will be UKG, old school UKG. I might just get into it. We'll see. But for now, we'll keep it pretty chill, more warming up to the morning, waking up with the bees buzzing, the grasshoppers. I might do some research on pollinators and see if there's any good pollinator facts. If anybody has any good pollinator facts, please let me know. Like crickets, I don't know if they are pollinators or not. I know that butterflies do a lot, and they don't get the credit they deserve. It's all the bees. The bees take the show. Anyway, yeah, we're going to still be in Norsica, Valley of the Wind. But then, what should we go into? We have, yeah, maybe Hollow Knight after. And then, yeah, I've just got also, as I say, every month, I play stuff which fits the vibe a little bit as well. Not just from movies and games and stuff. It's kind of just all around that. Anyway. So we'll have some stuff like from Sandy Denny and maybe Leon Vinyl and stuff like this. So if you can guess which ones they are, they're all insect related anyway. But this one is the opening theme of Nausicaa

That was Milk and Honey by Sandy Denny, the legend. I think I played Sandy Denny a couple of times, actually, with Fairport Convention. There's a song that is just so beautiful called Renadine. I play that as much as I can, without repeating myself too much, you know? You got to have something new, but I also am a person of habit, like we all are. And the one before was Hollow Knight, Dirt Mouth. Hollow Knight is you're playing as a game. You're playing as some sort of insect in some like underground world where you're like dealing with all the different insect queens and beings and stuff like this. And it's kind of like a side-scrolly fighting game. I only played it briefly, but it was really fun. And this one is called, also from Hollow Knight. I just thought I'd mix up Sandy Denny and Hollow Knight a bit. And this one is called The White Lady.

So yeah, that was we're currently in Yoko Island Express or Yoku's Island Express. I have absolutely no idea what this is, but the soundtrack is a bit of a bop. I think it's like some game where you play as a frog or something, maybe an insect. If anyone's played it before, let me know, but it does seem pretty cool. And yeah, I feel like it's one of those days, queuing up a song while it's Max Fader, you know how it goes. We've all done that before. I mean, I've been in a in a club actually, and fully been like beat matching while at full fader. Weirdly enough, nobody said they noticed. So that's either saying that I'm just such a top tier DJ that no matter what I do with beat matching, it's just like flawless, or people are kind of so out of their head that they don't really know what they're listening to. I like to think it's the first one, you know, I'm just naturally gifted. But yeah, these Yoko Island Express is just 01, 02, 03. So if you want to find it, you know, be my guest, but it is just unknown name song name. So you just know the place, but yeah, it's kind of, it gives me like this 19, I feel like a lot of these actually so far. I did a lot of this last night. Let me just get somewhere, because I didn't think I was going to be talking too much, but let's just go back to a field or something.

I didn't really have a lot of time for this show to prepare it. I mean, I have the same month every month, but this time I was a bit preoccupied with one thing and another. I haven't really listened to it that much, but a lot of it has this kind of 1960s hippie movement vibe to it, which is really nice. I like that idea that like insects and pollinators are also like hippie kind of acid dream. I don't know what other genres we could, well, actually garage is going to happen, so you know, UKG, apparently that's got to do with bees. But yeah, no, I've been a bit distracted because I chopped the top of my finger off. Sorry for the details, but I accidentally put my hand in a router. Don't do that, people. So yeah, this has been a little bit preoccupied, and but I did that because I was rushing, because I got myself an art residency in the south of France, which is great. That's a nice bit of news. So I'll be gone for 6 weeks. Sorry, operator, I'll tell you this officially. But I won't be here next month because I'll be building speakers in the south of France, in a chateau. Ugh, can't wait. I'll be listening to this. I'm actually going to be doing some field recordings as well. I did some field recordings this weekend and trying to get bees, but my file management system is

talking and stuff, because I actually don't have that many songs this time, so you're going to have to listen to me a bit more than usual. Sorry about that. But yeah, we're still in Yoko Island's Express 2018-1.

0: But yeah, that was the end of, what were we in again? Yoko Island Express. Ugh, my brain is just not working this morning. Sorry about this. But I have a question for you. You like jazz? Because we can go into Butterfly by Herbie Hancock, but that quote is from the famous meme in B-Movie.
1: You like jazz?
0: You like jazz? Let me...
1: You like jazz?
0: which is Seinfeld, who, bit of a Zionist, so really not a fan of him. But B-Movie, strange movie with a bee who's kind of hitting on a woman. So wants to date this woman, and then this woman dates a bee. Weird. A weird kids film. Like, the main villain in this is the boyfriend of the woman who, like, starts dating a bee while she... And I'm like, I totally get it. Like, Hannah, my partner started dating a bee while I... Hell no. What kind of movie is that? Anyway, let's...
1: Jazz.
0: Wait. We've got to get it again.
1: You like jazz?
0: Here we go. This is Butterfly by Herbie Hancock.

0: like jazz.
1: Sorry, I might have used that soundbite a bit too much. But great remix, right? Just at that, boom, moment. Yeah, that was Butterfly by Herbie Hancock. Where's my... looking for my phone, because I was actually... It's nice to have songs which aren't soundtracks, because soundtrack songs are like 3 minute, 2 minute. And this, 10 minutes, gave me enough time. I could have a little look at stuff. I could look. So, pollinator facts. So apparently, pollinators make up a significant portion of the total diversity species on this planet. So a lot of things are pollinators. Bees get the most credit, but there's apparently 200,000 to 300,000 invertebrate species, such as butterflies, beetles, moths, flies, mosquitoes. They could go. I don't care if they're doing good. They could. They don't have to be. And bees. But also, 2,000 vertebrate species, including birds, mammals, and reptiles. So yeah. When I said the birds and the bees at the start, I knew what I was talking about. Worldwide, at least 30% of 1,500 crop species depend on pollinators to survive. Yeah, I remember seeing something. Seeing something about this, where somebody did a supermarket without pollinators, and it was basically just nothing. Anyway, what else pollinators need? Sun. This is Takuya Kuroda, Rising Sun. And then this is Everybody Loves the Sunshine, especially pollinators. I think they love the sunshine.

0: So yeah, that was Everybody Loves the Sunshine. I was just looking through my sound archive. I typed in bees, and I found a soundbite from a movie which I love, which is With Nail and I. A really good film. Me and my friends got kind of stoned and watched it the other month, and it was very fun indeed. British cult classic from the 60s as well, and it hasn't aged badly. It's like maybe a few bits which are a bit like ugh, but overall pretty good. But this is Uncle Bertie talking about his favor of carrots over flowers. It's a great quote.
1: The carrot has mystery. Flowers are essentially tarts, prostitutes for the bees.
0: Couldn't agree more. Okay, and now I'm gonna play. Whoa! Speaking of bees, what do bees make? They make honey. And so I'm gonna put on. We're going very far away from films now. None of these are in films, but anyway, doesn't matter. This is Honeydew by Mr. Scruff, with the vocals from Phoebe, who it's just such a good song. Hopefully I've got it on the right track, but we'll see. No, I don't. So this one.

Yeah, so this was Mr. Scruff, Honeydew. This is one of those songs that I can just put on repeat over and over again. I think it's such a good song. And then we're going into a bit more up-pace, even though that was already up-pace. But yeah, I fully believe this is a underground garage sleeper hit, which I'm about to play, which is the main theme from Buck Bumble. Like, it's such a banger. Let me know. Buck Bumble, I think, is like a Nintendo 64 game where you're a bumblebee doing something. I don't know. Like, I think it's like you've got a gun or something and you're attacking plants, maybe. Something like that. Doesn't matter. It's just such a good garage hit.

Yeah. I think somebody before me has really mashed up this cue button here. I can't get a cue going. So operator radio, this is a pre-warning that one of your CD days has like a janky, pretty janky cue button. But yeah, this is Sunship, classic. I think I got a pretty whack mix just going on there, but whatever. We're just gonna keep going.

cutting in with this another great tune, Try Me Out by Also Sunship. So the pollinators estimated to add $233 billion to global economy and are responsible for one out

Yeah, we're back into Buck Bumble now with Short Fuse. That was Hold Me Down by Prozac. I'm just bringing out all my UKG stuff, the stuff I play from time to time. Getting back to my roots. I hope it's not too much on a Wednesday, is it? Wednesday morning. I can keep tuning in with Pollinator Facts to disrupt the flow and hide my horrible mixing.

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Holy shit. This sped up the garage is like a garage beat is pretty crazy. I'm gonna bring it out. Holy shit. It's like, yeah, it's like I'm on speed.

So yeah, just in case you were losing track of what this show is about, it's about pollinators, if you could not tell. So another pollinator fact is hummingbirds are the top bird of pollinators. So if you see a hummingbird, protect them. And also climate change is really affecting pollinators, which will then affect our food supply, to bring it back down a bit. This song is called City Life, so we should be maybe aware of being in a city to look out for our pollinator friends. Because I've noticed a lot, this summer has been a lot less insects. But yeah, ciao Giorgio, and ciao everybody who's listening in. I just sort of went into a bit of a set right now. Maybe I've got a few more tracks of different pollinator songs, but I'm kind of enjoying this, so, you know, I might just keep going. This is City Life.

Yeah, I think there's no clock in here, but I just saw someone walk up, so I think this must be the last song. There is a song I'm going to play, so I'm going to cut this one out actually. But this is Craig David, Artful Dodger. Yeah, thank you. This has been Just Felix, another month, another theme, very very loosely curated by me. Picked up into the garage. If you like the garage, let me know. I really want to play more garage nights. I feel like I was playing a lot of, like, DJing a lot before, and then I was like, I really want to get into, like, morning show to play the songs I don't want, and then for some reason it just flipped and now I don't DJ anymore. So if anyone wants me to DJ, I would love to play some old school garage for y'all, or just do a set here, maybe it'd be quite fun. But yeah, the last song is another song about butterflies, but it's a classic 2000s. Not very good, but it's a good ender. So yeah, thank you. It's been Just Felix. I won't see you next month because I'll be away, but I'll be thinking of you in France. Oh, and before I go, tonight's a night, solar eclipse. Make sure you protect your eyes, but yeah, it'll be it's like a once in a generational thing, they said. But yeah, I'm going to Hoek van Holland to have a view. I think that'll be nice. Maybe use my welding goggles or something. We'll see. All right, so I'm going to fade this one out a bit.

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Don't think loud or move. Can't know when it's safe and these things out on you. Better reroute or move or get down and shh. E14, don't speak out of tune. Sticks loud and goons, bricks, clouds and food.

first, but now it's all equal rights. 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I got a life, but I ain't rapping at work. 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And the hate doesn't happen to work. 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Wait.

0: Way, Genesis, Alex, Way.
1: So what haven't we learned other than me being the only MC that can dab in the words? Screaming E14, this, that and the third, it's TR, I'm still putting this banner to work. And when us mortals come back, they're just rapping.

They tell you to find purpose in life. It's a funny one. But they believe your destiny brings.

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That is what you want, right? Not at first. I just wanted to be with Skye. But learning to do fun tricks with you

Olá, olá, olá, olá. Welcome to Atlantis. We are back after a summer hiatus. For the next hour, bringing you the best of the best that electronic music has to bring. And a bit more than that. How is life, everyone? Did you have a good summer? Are you happy that autumn is entering? I am, to be honest. Feels good to be back here in the studio. I brought something I would like to call grey music. Very sober stuff, ranging from post-punk to ambient and noisy kind of things to, well, just weird stuff.

So the atmosphere we'll create today will be a bit moody, a bit nostalgic, sentimental even. But great tunes. I won't be talking a lot. I think. So, I just want to say to you, enjoy the show. I'm happy to be back here in the studio, I have to say that again. And yeah, enjoy the music. If you want to find out anything about it, then you can visit my SoundCloud or hit me up in the operator chat box. Peace out.

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That is most important. 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This is not about me. 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

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I would make as if to put away the book which I imagined was still in my hands and blow out the light. My body, too heavy with sleep to move, would endeavor to construe from the pattern of its tiredness the position of its various limbs in order to deduce therefrom the direction of the wall, the location of the furniture, to piece together.

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gonna go on, I'm gonna go on, I'm gonna go on, I'm gonna go on, I'm gonna go on, I'm gonna go on, I'm gonna go on,

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Dick your cock up her ass. Dick your cock up her ass. Dick your cock up her ass. Dick your cock up her ass. Dick your cock up her ass. Dick your cock up her ass. Dick your cock up her ass. Dick your cock up her ass. Dick your cock up her ass. Dick your cock up her ass. Dick your cock up her ass. Dick your cock up her ass. Dick your cock up her ass. Dick your cock up her ass. Dick your cock up her ass. Dick your cock up her ass. Dick your cock up her ass. Dick your cock up her ass. Dick your cock up her ass. Dick your cock up her ass. Dick your cock up her ass. Dick your cock up her ass. Dick your cock up her ass. Dick your cock up her ass. Dick your cock up her ass. Dick your cock up her ass. Dick your cock up her ass. Dick your cock up her ass. Dick your cock up her ass. Dick your cock up her ass. Dick your cock up her ass. Dick your